So klingt Hitradio RTL. 80er. 80er. Wake me up before you go, go. Don't leave me hanging on like a yo-yo. 90er. 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
1: 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I like to move it, move it. I like to move it, move it. You like to

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Will you be there? In my trials?

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Our colors will fade eventually, so if our time is running out, day after day, we'll make the mundane a masterpiece. Oh my, my, oh my, my love, I take one look

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1: 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Shine bright like a diamond.